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There was a feeling.

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0: really loves you.
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2: Does that scare you?